funny how a memory turns into a bad dream when running wild turns volatile. Remember how we painted our house just like my grandparents did? So romantic, but we fought the whole time. Should have seen the signs. Well, talking with my mother, she said, "Where'd you find this guy?"

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0: 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I shall say this only once.
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2: It doesn't matter if you love him or capital H-I-M. Just put your paws up. Cause you were born this way.

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And